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Details are coming soon, so you definitely want to keep it tight, keep it close for sure. 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

0: Neo, yep, up, out, and gone. Loving it on 103.5 WRBO. Of course, Lou here, and what else we got? Oh, the Mid-South, it is definitely in full bloom. If you like playing golf, if you've never tried, you ought to check it out, man. It's nice. Nice game, man. Telling you. And guess what? Well, we've got the Mid-South golf card. It is on sale right now. There's a few still left. You can get in on it. There's $342 of golf in on the card, and all you have to pay is $159. All right? 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I'm talking the Links at Audubon, Fox Meadows, Whitehaven, Overton Park 9, the Links at Pine Hill, Riverside, and Galloway. 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
4: 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I'm Coco Jones with my new song, Love a Girl. 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
4: There's so many, but I'll name a few. 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Brandy, I mean, Vocal Bible. 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
3: Our unsettled weather pattern continues for the next few days. Temperatures will drop into the low 60s for an overnight low to start our Thursday morning off, and then rise into the low 80s. Rain chances pick right back up and last through the week. I'm WREG's meteorologist Lindsay Gaffney.
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1: This is a love that withstands time, space, and matter forever. 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Here we are decades later. The sentiment is still the same. 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

0: 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And I've got all the details you need coming your way here in about 12, 13 minutes.
1: You know what?

0: 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Blackstreet Productions. We out, we out, ride. We out, we out. 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

0: Isaiah Falls, loving that. 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Ha ha. 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Of course, the Bluff City's best mix of R&B. Lou here. And, well, hey, you can join. Yeah, Women Build. 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
12: A better life with Dr. Sanjay Gupta.
13: So-called superagers, they are an enviable segment of the population. People who are older than 80, whose brains function like someone a fraction of their age. It's true, a lot of these people have genetics on their side, but more and more research is bearing out the idea that people who practice good brain health also slow their cognitive decline. Dr. Richard Isaacson, a pioneer in the Alzheimer's space, told us that, quote, his studies have found lifestyle changes including diet, exercise, reducing stress and optimizing sleep, along with managing vascular risk factors with certain medications, can actually help grow brain areas and also reduce telltale signs of Alzheimer's, such as tau tangles and amyloid plaques. What else helps? Staying social, surrounding yourself with family and friends, and maybe even volunteering for a real sense of purpose. I'm Dr. Sanjay Gupta, helping you live a better life.
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16: Our unsettled weather pattern continues for the next few days. Temperatures will drop into the low 60s for an overnight low to start our Thursday morning off and then rise into the low 80s. Rain chances pick right back up and last through the week. I'm WREG's meteorologist, Lindsay Gaffney.
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Harvey Hughley and Mojo, your Monique Jordan checker out in the midday. Yeah, midday vibing and things. Yeah, weekdays from 9 to 2 right here. And we're streaming the best mix of R&B always for free. And we've got a Southern Soul for you as well. Still got that love. Here's Keith Sweat, King George, Calvin Richardson, Cupid, Roy Chip Anthony. Man, this thing going hard. Enjoy.

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Streaming Harvey Hughley and the best mix of R&B on the station, giving you a chance to fly away to see TLC, Salt and Pepper, and In Vogue. Yep, we got it. Details are coming very soon. Hour 3 now with Lou Bennett. 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

0: and Thang, man. Loving that on 103.5 WRVL. Of course, Lou Bennett here coming up at 9 o'clock tonight. Those love songs on the night flight. You don't want to miss that. Mm-mm. Hey, don't miss Magnificent 7. It's going to be at the Marshall County Fairgrounds this weekend. Holly Springs, yes, Sunday. This Sunday, 24th. Gates open at 10 a.m. and showtime kicks off at around 3 in the afternoon. You have lineup. EJ Jones, Nephew Jones, Frank Johnson, and many more. Tents, lawn chairs, grills, and coolers are welcome. And tickets are on sale now. You need more info? 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

0: Love a girl, Coco. Yeah, Coco Jones doing it, man. For show, your boy, Lou Bennett here. For a few more minutes, coming up at 9, those love songs on the flight. Yep, night flight. It's going to be happening here in just a little bit. Get ready. Hey, the Orpheum High School Musical Theater Awards return for an unforgettable celebration of student talent from across the Mid-South, as the Orpheum stage will sparkle with performances and recognition from 58 high schools to celebrate an exciting season of high school musical theater. Now, this is going to be happening tomorrow at 7 p.m., Orpheum Theater, 203 South Main Street. So now you know, Orpheum High School Musical Theater Awards going on tomorrow, 7 o'clock at the Orpheum Theater. Make sure you tell them Lou Bennett told you all about it.
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Jelani's Folded on 103.5 WRBO. It is Lou Bennett heading yonder way. My time is done for the day. And thank you guys so very much for being part of the show as always. Hopefully we've done just enough for you to join us again tomorrow, my friends. 6 o'clock, Lord's Willing and the Creek Don't Rise for a Thursday edition of the Showground Show. We've got Night Flight coming up at 9. On my way out, here's Stokely. Need

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12: Our unsettled weather pattern continues for the next few days. Temperatures will drop into the low 60s for an overnight low to start our Thursday morning off, and then rise into the low 80s. Rain chances pick right back up and last through the week. I'm WREG's meteorologist, Lindsay Gaffney.
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0: October London, Layla Hathaway, and Eric Benet. 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
1: Pattern continues for the next few days. Temperatures will drop into the low 60s for an overnight low to start our Thursday morning off, and then rise into the low 80s. Rain chances pick right back up and last through the week. I'm WREG's meteorologist, Lindsay Gaffney.
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1: Our unsettled weather pattern continues for the next few days. Temperatures will drop into the low 60s for an overnight low to start our Thursday morning off and then rise into the low 80s. Rain chances pick right back up and last through the week. I'm WREG's meteorologist, Lindsay Gaffney.
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1: 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Forever's a mighty long time. Here we are decades later. The sentiment is still the same. 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
1: Pattern continues for the next few days. Temperatures will drop into the low 60s for an overnight low to start our Thursday morning off, and then rise into the low 80s. Rain chances pick right back up and last through the week. I'm WREG's meteorologist, Lindsay Gaffney.
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0: 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Yeah, it was a pimple, but I thought it was a ball. I didn't know what it was. 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
2: TMI.
0: A damn bunion. 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What is this excess on my ass right now? Yeah, go back down to this free clinic, see what this is. Hey, y'all, it's Steve Harvey. 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
1: And they found me out of Little West Helena, Arkansas. You know what I'm saying? Because what? Because I'm good.
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6: Our unsettled weather pattern continues for the next few days. Temperatures will drop into the low 60s for an overnight low to start our Thursday morning off, and then rise into the low 80s. Rain chances pick right back up and last through the week. I'm WREG's meteorologist Lindsay Gaffney.
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1: Pattern continues for the next few days. Temperatures will drop into the low 60s for an overnight low to start our Thursday morning off, and then rise into the low 80s. Rain chances pick right back up and last through the week. I'm WREG's meteorologist, Lindsay Gaffney.
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0: 95, WRVO is proud to work with Fresh Ideas to present a Smooth Summer Serenade concert featuring the iconic Boney James. And smooth vocalist Kenny Lattimore. And the soulful Jay Howell. Also, Carlos Strong and the Joe Johnson Band. This is the concert you've been waiting for. 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

Memphis. Thank you for waking up with the Steve Harvey Morning Show. 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

0: Hey, this is Monique Jordan. 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
2: 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Danny Lewis of Danny Boy Entertainment here. 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

0: 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How you doing? I'm Monique Jordan, Nika Emojo. This is the Midday Vibe, and it's Thursday, y'all. One more day to the weekend. One more day to the weekend. One more day to get all the stuff done. One more day to the weekend. Not to mention, it's a long weekend at that, baby. Yes, indeedy. Definitely looking forward to that. I ain't lying. All right, y'all, let's get these nationals out of the way. Today, May 21st, is National Strawberries and Cream Day, National Memo Day, National Waitstaff Day, National American Red Cross Founders Day. All right, coming up, we got birthdays and anniversaries at 10:42-ish. If you got one, get it in. 617-1035. You can text as well. Also coming up is the At Work Network check-in. Oh, yeah, brought to you by Backyard Burgers. Speaking of which, got to give a big, big shout-out to Nesbitt DMV. Yeah, they're this week's winners of the At Work Network check-in. So we're going to have some lunch tomorrow. Compliments of Backyard Burgers. Congratulations to them. Oh, and don't forget, DJ Frost is going to be in here doing his thing at 12 o'clock. The At Work Network Throwback Lunch Mix. Giveaways, I got those as well. Listen, I'm ready to get this thing started. You? Cool, let's get it. Stick around. 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
4: Here's your forecast from News Channel 3. Mostly cloudy and mild, mid and upper 70s today. Light northeast winds with an isolated shower possible. Rain chances increase overnight tonight and for your Friday. I'm News Channel 3 weather expert Todd Demers.
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5: It's Sybil Wilkes with What We Need to Know. The NAACP is urging Black student athletes to boycott major Southern universities following the recent rollbacks to the Voting Rights Act. The organization's national president, Derek Johnson, stated the group won't remain silent while schools profit from Black athletic talent in states that strip minority communities of political representation. The new Out of Bounds initiative explicitly targets top-tier athletic programs across 8 different states, including Alabama, Georgia, Texas, and Mississippi. South Carolina Republicans have launched a special session to consider a map that would dismantle the state's only majority Black congressional district. The controversial proposal directly targets the long-held seat of veteran Democratic Congressman James Clyburn. He's served since 1992. And while an early legislative effort narrowly stalled, the governor, Henry McMaster, ordered lawmakers to immediately resume the high-stakes redistricting debate. I'm Sybil Wilkes. Be informed. Be empowered.
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103.5 WRBO, some Drew Hill for you to kick your 10 o'clock hour off. I'm Monique Jordan. Coming up, your request for PJ Morton. Right now, it's Jill Scott with that pressure. 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

0: WRVO, that right there is PJ Morton. The name of the song is called Mutual. Now, you know PJ Morton is on tour, right? Yep. His Saturday night, Sunday morning tour will be coming to Memphis in July. July 23rd to be exact, and it's on a Thursday, but he's definitely coming, so make sure you get your tickets now, okay? Also coming up is birthdays and anniversaries. We got that coming up in a matter of minutes, so if you got a birthday or anniversary, you still got time to get yours in. It's coming up at 10:42 to be exact, 617-1035. Also coming up is your request for Keith Sweat. Either way, hang out with your girl, 103.5 WRVO. Good morning.
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1: Here's your forecast from News Channel 3. Mostly cloudy and mild, temperatures holding in the mid and upper 70s, increasing rain chances overnight and for your Friday with scattered showers for the weekend. I'm News Channel 3 weather expert Todd Demers.
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3: Tunica, Mississippi and surrounding areas. It's about to go down. Craig Smacks Harris presents the 6th Annual Father's Day Blues

0: Mr. Too Too Much. Breeze. Send it on to love. Sheba Potts Wright. Slow rolling. Gerald Richardson.
1: That's what we say when we sing our love
0: song. And TK Soul. Father's Day, June 21st at the Paul Battle Arena, 3873 Highway.

0: Jeremy Bland, he'll get you through it.
1: And they found me out of Little West Helena, Arkansas. You know what I'm saying? Because what? Because I'm good.
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3: 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It's about to go down. Craig Smacks Harris presents the 6th Annual Father's Day Blues.

0: or two too much. Breeze. Send it on to love. Cheaper pots, right. Slow rolling. Gerald Richardson. Yeah.
1: That's what we say when we sing our love
0: song. And TK Soul. 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
2: Here's your forecast from News Channel 3. Mostly cloudy and mild, temperatures holding in the mid and upper 70s, increasing rain chances overnight and for your Friday with scattered showers for the weekend. I'm News Channel 3 weather expert Todd Demers.
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103.5 WRVO. Michael Jackson kicked the 11 o'clock hour off. Honey, Joy, Nika, and Mojo. Keep it when you got it. Yep, birthdays and anniversaries in about 7 minutes. Call at 10. You want to go see October London? 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

0: 1035 WRBO, that is Kayla Brianna. The name of the song is called Energy. I'm Monique Jordan, aka Mojo. So, you know, I was talking to somebody yesterday, and she was like, I'll be trying to get the number, but you be saying it so fast. Do I really be saying it fast? I'm going to slow down because I want everybody to have a chance to win, right? Sure enough. I got to say congratulations to Charvel. Charvel won tickets to go check out October London, Layla Hathaway, and Eric Benet. They're going to be at the Landa Center in South Haven on May 30th. So congratulations to her. Your chance to win is definitely coming up, so make sure you keep it locked in. And no, I'm still not ready. Birthdays and anniversaries, I will get those in today. I definitely will. I do have somebody coming into the studio, so I know it's not going to be soon, but I will get them in today. I promise, all right? Also, I got your request for Maxwell coming up. I promise I'm going to get that on, as well as some Escape. Either way, hang out with your girl, okay? We're 103.5 WRBO. 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
2: Here's your forecast from News Channel 3. Mostly cloudy and mild, temperatures holding in the mid and upper 70s, increasing rain chances overnight and for your Friday with scattered showers for the weekend. I'm News Channel 3 weather expert Todd Demers.
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0: Easter too much. Breeze. Send it on a love. Cheaper pots, right. Slow rolling. Gerald Richardson. Yeah.
1: That's what we say when we sing our love
0: and
1: song.
0: And TK Soul. 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

103.5 WRBO. Bruno Mars risking it all. Monique Jordan hanging out with you on this Thursday morning. Cloudy Thursday morning. We're supposed to be getting rain like all week and the weekend. But guess what? That rain ain't stopping nothing. A whole bunch of things going on this weekend. We're going to talk about some of them. Also, everybody that's won tickets, make sure you pick up your tickets because tomorrow, you know, Tyrone, don't be playing that, right? Get your tickets today if you want them. I'm just letting you know. Here's Escape off the request lines.

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2: You already know what time it is. 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I'm Monique Jordan on the ones and twos as DJ Frost. Baby, we about to get it in. Seriously. 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
1: Man, Frost is clowning. Of course, it's time for the At Work Network check-in, brought to you by Backyard Burgers. Somebody's going to win some lunch. Yeah, I'll announce the winner a little later on. And we're going to eat tomorrow at Backyard Burger. So today, we're going to kick it off with Perimeter Transport. Good afternoon to y'all. Thanks a lot for jamming on a job. My 911 operators, how y'all doing? 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Critter Control, got to send some love to the Loft outlet out there in Tanger Mall checking in. Staybridge Suites, what's popping? 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Part 2 coming up. Stick around.

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1: All right, y'all. Tennessee Cash 3 and Cash 4 for middays is 927, the Fireball 1. That's your Cash 3. Cash 4 is 7502, Fireball 6. Keep it locked. Part 2 of the mix is coming up right now.
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I believe I did. If you didn't hear you, that's because you didn't check in. 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

0: WRBO. Monique Jordan hanging out with you on this Thursday midday vibe. And listen, today has been a day. It is. Coming up, got some winning for you. Stick around.
1: If this world was mine, I'd take your enemies in front of God. Introduce them to that light. Hit them strictly with that fire. Fire, fire, fire, fire, fire.

103.5 WRBO. That was music from Stokely. Name of the song is called Needs Love. Monique Joy hanging out with you on this Thursday, midday vibing and things. All right, y'all. So the Smooth Summer Serenade Concert is going on.

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2: 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Nah, man, I'm not wasting my time with this, man. Nah, I'm not doing that.
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2: 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What are they bothering him for?
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3: Here's your forecast from News Channel 3. Mostly cloudy and mild. Temperatures holding in the mid and upper 70s. Increasing rain chances overnight and for your Friday with scattered showers for the weekend. I'm News Channel 3 weather expert Todd Demers.
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2: 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Jones, and more. We'll see you there.

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0: 103.5 WRBO. Of course, that was Q Parker putting it on. Monique Jordan hanging out with you, midday vibing and things on this Thursday. Man, had a lot of visitors in the studio today. We're going to be talking to them. We're probably going to be talking to them tomorrow because a lot of stuff was going on. So I'm going to play them back tomorrow. I had PC Band in here, Jeremy also. I had Danny Boy in here too. Then I had some people from the Red Cross, just a lot of stuff going on. So we're going to talk to all of them. But for the most part, you got a lot of things going on this weekend, and I'm going to talk to all of them about it. So make sure you keep it locked in for all of that. Okay. Also, you know, we got a lot of winning going on, a lot of giveaways going on this week. If you've won anything for things going on this weekend and you haven't gotten your tickets yet, you may need to come on up here and pick your tickets up. Okay. I'm just letting you know, because tomorrow they may not be around. So if you won tickets to maybe the Magnificent Seven, or you might have won tickets to the Backyard Blues Fest and you haven't picked up your tickets yet, you may want to go ahead and do that today. Okay? Just saying. Coming up, got some music going away from St. Harrison. Got some Chris Brown coming your way as well. Either way, hang out with your girl. But 103.5 WRBO.
1: 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Giving you a heads up. 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
2: Here's your forecast from News Channel 3. Mostly cloudy and mild. Temperatures holding in the mid and upper 70s. Increasing rain chances overnight and for your Friday with scattered showers for the weekend. I'm News Channel 3 weather expert Todd Demers.
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0: Easter too much. Breeze. Send it on to love. Cheaper pots, right. Rolling. Gerald Richardson. Yeah.
1: That's what we say when we sing our love
0: song. TK Soul. 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
2: It's Sybil Wilkes with what we need to know. The NAACP is urging black student athletes to boycott major southern universities following the recent rollbacks to the Voting Rights Act. The organization's national president, Derek Johnson, stated the group won't remain silent while schools profit from black athletic talent in states that strip minority communities of political representation. The new Out of Bounds initiative explicitly targets top-tier athletic programs across 8 different states, including Alabama, Georgia, Texas, and Mississippi. South Carolina Republicans have launched a special session to consider a map that would dismantle the state's only majority black congressional district. The controversial proposal directly targets the long-held seat of veteran Democratic Congressman James Clyburn. He's served since 1992. And while an early legislative effort narrowly stalled, the governor, Henry McMaster, ordered lawmakers to immediately resume the high-stakes redistricting debate. I'm Sybil Wilkes. Be informed. Be empowered.
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Had a good time, but baby, I gots to go. D.O. Hughley is up next. Y'all take it easy tonight. You already know the Knicks going to take on the Cavaliers. Game 2 of the conference finals. The Knicks are going to take it. Mm-hmm. I said it. We'll do it again tomorrow, 9 a.m. sharp. Another edition of the Midday Vibe. Here's Usher doing it nice and slow on my way out. Keep it locked.

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0: Mr. Too Too Much, Breeze. Send it on to love. Cheaper Pots, right. Slow rolling. Gerald Richardson. That's what we say when we sing our love song. TK Soul. 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
2: 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Jones, and more. 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

0: Mr. Too Too Much. Breeze. Send it on to love. Sheba Potts Wright. Slow rolling. Gerald Richardson. Yeah.
1: That's what we say when we sing our love
0: and
1: song.
0: And TK Soul. 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
15: When it comes to the myriad reasons people don't get enough exercise, psychologist Diana Hill has heard them all. She's the author of a new book with a great title, I Know I Should Exercise, But. On a recent episode of my podcast, Chasing Life, Hill told me the number one reason people don't exercise is because they don't feel like they have enough time. She told us that she encourages people she works with to shift from an either-or mindset to a both-and mindset. Hill herself uses time at her son's baseball game to walk around the field cheering him on, instead of sitting on the sidelines. She also recommends setting up your space at home, at work, in the car to facilitate movement. So every night before I go to bed, I lay out my workout clothes next to my bathroom sink, so they are waiting there for me as a good reminder. I'm Dr. Sanjay Gupta, helping you live a better life.
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3: 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Craig Smacks Harris presents the 6th Annual Father's Day Blues.

0: Easter too much. Breeze. Send it on to love. Cheaper Pots Right. Slow rolling. Gerald Richardson. Yeah.
1: That's what we say when we sing our love
0: and
1: song.
0: And TK Soul. 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

0: Easter too much. Breeze. Send it on to love. Cheaper pots, right. Slow rolling. Gerald Richardson. Yeah.
1: That's what we say when we sing our love
0: song. TK Soul. 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

0: Easter too much. Breeze. Send it on to love. Cheaper pots, right. Slow rolling. Gerald Richardson. Yeah.
1: That's what we say when we sing our love
0: song. TK Soul. 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

0: 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Cheaper pots, right. Slow rolling. Gerald Richardson. Yeah.
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It's time for the Showgram Show. Here we are, Thursday edition. Let's get it.

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0: Let me, Victoria Monet, doing a thing, man, for show on 103.5 WRVO. Of course, it is the Bluff City's best mix of R&B. Yep, your boy, Lou. Yeah, we're ready to do it for you for this Thursday afternoon, evening time. Oh, you already know the best mix of R&B will be playing for you. Information to pass along to you. Yep, and you don't want to miss the Magnificent Seven at the Marshall County Fairgrounds, Holly Springs. Happening this Sunday. This Sunday, gates open at 10 a.m. and showtime kicks off at 3 p.m. Yeah, the lineup. Yeah, we're talking EJ Jones, Nephew Jones, Frank Johnson, and more. Tents, lawn chairs, grills, and coolers are welcome. 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
1: Hey, this is Monique Jordan. 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
1: From the traffic center.
2: Still crawling along around Rec 55 southbound at Goodman Road and 240 eastbound Mount Moriah is a wreck now. And downtown, stop and go at least around one that's going to be a wreck, 40 eastbound at Jackson Avenue. I'm Hollywood Hendricks with your total traffic.
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4: 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It's about to go down. Craig Smacks Harris presents the 6th annual Father's Day Blues.

0: or two too much. Breeze. Send it on to love. Cheaper pots, right. Slow rolling. Gerald Richardson. Yeah.
1: That's what we say when we sing our love
0: 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And TK Soul. 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
2: Could see showers returning for the evening hours, especially in northern and eastern parts of Mississippi. Temperatures will drop back down into the mid-60s, and we have widespread showers expected on Friday. I'm WREG's meteorologist, Lindsay Gaffney.
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1: This is a love that withstands time, space, and matter forever. Forever's a mighty long time. Here we are decades later. 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

0: Up, out, and gone, my man. That is Neo, of course, on 103.5 WRBO. Lou here playing. What you saying, baby? Yeah, you can always be in touch with us, too. Yeah, text us, call us. Yeah, text 617-1035 is that hot number, man. We are here for you. You already know. Get down. Family for real. You heard? All right, here we are on this Thursday, though. It is the 21st day of May. Today is Eat More Fruits and Vegetables Day. It's also National Waitstaff Day, National Notebook Day, National Memo Day, National Strawberries and Cream Day. All right, well, tomorrow starts the Memorial Day weekend. So keep that in mind. 31 days until Father's Day. But today, Thursday, May 21st, 2026. And those celebrities celebrating on today, we're saying happy birthday to football player Josh Allen. Happy birthday to Hannah Feinbinder. Yeah. Oh, Ava on Hacks. Happy birthday to Sarah Ramos. Dr. Caitlin Lennox on Chicago Med. Happy birthday to Josh Hamilton, former Cincinnati Reds outfielder. Happy birthday to Lisa Edelstein. Oh, Dr. Lisa Cuddy on House. Happy birthday to Judge Reinhold, Billy Rosewood in the Beverly Hills Cop movies. Happy birthday to Mr. T, B.A. Baraptus. Yeah, on the A-Team, yeah, he played that. Of course, Clubber Lang on Rocky III. Happy birthday to Al Franken. Yeah, former Minnesota senator and SNL writer and cast member. Happy birthday, old Leo Sayer. And happy birthday to Ronald Isley, Mr. Big, celebrating today of the Isley Brothers. And if you're celebrating a birthday or an anniversary today, we say happy, happy birthday or happy, happy anniversary to you and many, many more from your friends, your family, for real. 103.5 WRBO.
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2: Could see showers returning for the evening hours, especially in northern and eastern parts of Mississippi. Temperatures will drop back down into the mid-60s, and we have widespread showers expected on Friday. I'm WREG's meteorologist, Lindsay Gaffney.
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1: It's Sybil Wilkes with what we need to know. President Trump announced a major overhaul of the EPA refrigerant rules Thursday morning, a move the White House says will create $900 million in savings and lower grocery bills for American families. In California, voters heading to the polls for governor will see some creative names on the ballot, including a Democrat legally named Barack D. Obama Shaw, an independent candidate living for God and country, DeMott. In entertainment news, Netflix is launching a highly anticipated docuseries June 3rd titled Michael Jackson, The Verdict. This takes a definitive look at the King of Pop's historic 2005 trial. And Hollywood powerhouse Quinta Brunson is bringing an animated legend back to the silver screen, partnering with the Fleischer Estate to star in and develop a brand new Betty Boop feature film. Looks just like her. I'm Sybil Wilkes. Be informed, be empowered.
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Eric Berenge, yeah, cry in front of you on 103.5 WRBO. Of course, we're playing the best mix of R&B. Oh, we got it rolling, baby. Yeah, my man, John Legend, tonight. The best you've ever had.

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